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5: 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I'm Lisa Berrigan. Our headliner is Led Zeppelin. We've been listening to their spectacular reunion concert, captured live at London's O2 Arena on December 10th, 2007. Let's get back to it. Once again, it's Led Zeppelin. This is Live in Concert.

0: to heaven.
1: It's our headliner, Led Zeppelin, recorded live during their long-awaited reunion concert at London's O2 Arena in December of 2007. This is Live in Concert. Don't go anywhere. You're not going to want to miss Zeppelin's encore. It's coming up in just a few minutes. On the way next, Skid Row's Sebastian Bach plays an amazing solo gig in Tokyo.
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6: 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I'm Lisa Berrigan. Our headliner is Led Zeppelin. We'll hear the encore from their legendary December 2007 reunion concert in London in just a few minutes. On August 1st, 1998, former Skid Row frontman Sebastian Bach played this solo gig at the Liquid Room in Tokyo, Japan. It's an amazing performance. You're gonna love it. This is Live in Concert.

0: It's former Skid Row frontman Sebastian Bach, a solo gig recorded live at the Liquid Room in Tokyo, Japan in August of 1998. This is Live in Concert. Our headliner is Led Zeppelin. We'll hear the encore from their legendary December 2007 reunion concert in London next.
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5: Welcome back to Live in Concert. I'm Lisa Berrigan. Dome is live in concert next week. We'll hear classic live sets by Blue Oyster Cult, Loverboy, and Styx. Our headliner next week is REO Speedwagon. This week's headliner is Led Zeppelin. We've been listening to their incredible reunion concert. After years of hope and speculation, it finally happened at London's O2 Arena on December 10th, 2007. Taking his father's place on drums was Jason Bonham. Together with John Paul Jones, Jimmy Page, and Robert Plant, Led Zeppelin delivered a performance as intense as any other in their career. Now, enjoy the encore. Once again, here's Led Zeppelin. This is Live in Concert.

Thanks a lot, everybody. Thank you for coming along. And thank you to everybody who's made this show possible. And to all our friends who came along to play on the show tonight for the memory of Ahmet Erdogan in the days when Atlantic Records was the most magnificent record company on the planet. Good night.

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3: And the gods of rock said, let there be metal. And here we are right at the beginning, the genesis, if you will, on the House of Hair. It's a radio miracle. This is Dee Snider, and I'll be leading the heavy metal procession for the duration. And it's going to get hot, hotter, and hottest in here. That's right, I got mountains of molten metal in store for you. How's about Wasp, Ozzy, and Whitesnake? Yep, it's going to be loud. So, get in, sit down, shut up, and start banging. This is the House of Hair! And it all starts right now with Slaughter. Turn it up, assume the

great one from Van Halen that you don't hear every day. That's kind of how I roll. You know you're in the house of hair. This is Dee Snider, and I've got my first request of the show right here. It's from George up in Winnipeg, Manitoba, Canada, who listens to Power 97, Winnipeg's rock station, don't you know? He says, Dee, I want to hear this because it just makes sense. Well, ironically, George, that makes no sense. But what the hell? This song definitely don't suck, and that's pretty much the criteria for requests. This is Skid Row with Wasted Time on the House of Hair. Please enjoy loudly.

Can't See You Blind. Hey, your mom warned you about that. That was Wasp on the HOH. I'm D-Snyder, and it's time for you to click your way to the house website to check out all the new graphic designs created for the shirts, hats, and more. The house tried to capture the true essence of what it means to be a fan of the metal and the HOH, and I think we did a hell of a job, if I do say so myself. So go now to housefaironline.com and click on the shop. All right, I promise I'll find something cool in a few. Hang tight. But before you go, please check out this personal message from yours truly. Hey, everybody, it's me, Dee Snyder, host of the HOH. So how many times have you said, if there was only a way I could get Dee Snyder to record a personalized video message for a friend, family member, or coworker? Survey says never. But now that I've used my mind powers to plant the idea in your brain, let me tell you about Cameo. Cameo is a free app that allows celebrities to make personalized video messages. All you gotta do is book the Cameo video, tell me some basic info on who

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11: Old school metal rules, baby! And I'll stab you in the cheek with a crusty tube of mascara if you disagree with me. This is D-Sider, and the House of Hair is back with my official request of the week. Oh, goody! This O-R-O-T-W comes from Mindy in Bend Over, Oregon. Wait a second. Drop the over, it just says bend. Sorry, benders. Here's what Metal Mindy had to say. D, my son Benjamin first heard this song when he was 3 on the HOH. Ever since, it's been his favorite song. He's turning 7 this month, and I know hearing this song with a dedication from you would make him smile. Benny, as we call him, is your biggest fan in our house. Every Saturday morning he says, do you know what day it is, Mommy? I say, yes, Saturday. Then he says in his deepest voice possible for one so young, it is House of Hair night. Oh man, that is awesome. You got me right here on that one, Mindy. I'm pointing at my heart and getting a little misty thinking of my kids at that age. All right, Benny, it's Uncle D talking to you now. It is time to bang to your favorite song. Happy birthday, buddy. This is Brittany Fox with Girl School on the House of Hair. Crank it up!

Flipping it in and out, old school style with white steak on the House of Hair. D-Side here, and this next one is my official rare hair cut of the week. Now, Coney Hatch is a Canadian band who released 3 albums in the 80s. If you're not from Canada, quick, name one. I'll wait. And if you're wondering where the name Coney Hatch comes from, I know I am. It's named after the infamous Coney Hatch Lunatic Asylum in London that first opened in 1851 and were finally shut down in 1993. Just FYI. Was that? Shut up and play the song? Right. This is Coney Hatch with Monkey Bars on the House of Hair. Turn it up!

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6: It's Dee Snider. Crank it up. This is the House of Hair.
7: Right back where I want you, in the clutches of the HOH. Dee Snider here, and I'd love to hear what's on your metal mind. So make sure to follow the house on Facebook so we can share a metal mind melt. Metal mind melt. That's a tongue twister. 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Metal mind melt. Metal mind melt. Metal mind. Oh, forget it. Here's a taste of rat right now on the House of Hair. Well, that sounded gross. This is Lay It Down, and it's Lay It

0: down, boys. That was Warrant on the House of Hair. This is D-Snyder, and I'm headed to the kitchen for a quick bite, but I'll be back with more tasty morsels in just a few. So sharpen those painted nails and spice up your puffy dew. The HOH will return with some meat and potatoes metal right after this. Stick around!
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a religious experience on the House of Hair. That was God Gave Rock and Roll to You from Kiss. D-Side here, and I've already ripped through an entire hour of the HOH. 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
7: 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And I want your radios cranked so loud, it drowns out the damn sirens on the police cars. This is D. Snyder, and my final hour is loaded for bear. A big, hairy, well-coiffed bear, to be exact. So let's start with a request, shall we? Yes, we shall. This is from Taryn Royer in Helena, Montana, who listens to Z101, Helena's classic

Rock. Hey, Alina, how's it hanging? Me, low and to the right. TMI. All right, Taryn's request. D, I want to hear this because it's my mom's favorite song. Oh, that's sweet. Well, obviously, mom's a rocker and knows the value of the almighty dollar. So kicking off two in a row from AC/DC for Taryn's mom, this is Money Talks on the House of Hair. Turn it.

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This is the House of Hair.

0: Shot Down in Flames from side two of Highway to Hell, and Money Talks from side one of The Razor's Edge. Does anybody remember vinyl? Now that's how you serve up a double shot. We go hard or we go home here on the House of Hair. Wait, how can I go home if I'm already in my house? That's a tough one. Here's a D-Sider, and as you ponder that mystical question, I'm going to take a crap. I mean, break! And I'm coming right back to give it to you and give it to you good. So do your thing and meet me back here after this. Understood?
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4: 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The House of Hair.
5: Thank you for keeping it tuned into the House of Hair. The headbanging will now continue. You're welcome. This is the sign I'm throwing Northern Jersey's finest your way. Straight out of Paramus, here comes Trickster. So up that volume knob, wackos. The HOH is giving it to you good. Not you, sir.

did it the blue collar way. They rocked out at night after working the day shift to jobs like roofing and trucking. You just rocked it Sacramento style with Tesla on the House of Hair. D's not here playing what you want, and playing what I want whenever my producer lets go of the reins. And right now, she got a firm hold on him. It is time for her favorite, the Power Ballad of the Week. But this is a good one. The video for it featured a shirtless and sad Bret Michaels in bed with a not-so-happy hottie. But Bret was smiling in the end because this song went to number one on the Billboard Hot 100. This is Poison with Every Rose Has Its Thorn on the House of Hair. And yes, it can be played at high volume.

0: up with Queensrÿche on the HOH D-side of here. And hey, I'm too lazy to spin the wheel of the metal all the time. I want you to make a decision every once in a while, okay? So go to the house website right now and pick a song that you want to hear on the show. If it don't suck, I'll get it on. All right, I'm about to filter out my used lattes. 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Yeah, that catchphrase never gets old. Stay around.
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7: 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You know what's coming, right? We're going, no, I'm not going to say it. No more lame rhyming. It's time to let Don Dokken tell you it's not love on the house of hair. 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

0: 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Isn't D. Snyder? 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You don't want to miss it.
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12: The House of Hair is engineered by Metal Mick McCabe, produced by Dwight Coleman, and the exec in charge is Pam Edwards. All right, you leather-clad lunatics, T-Side here, and I'm back with one more, and I saved the most legendary of all for last. 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
12: 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We are controlling transmission.
13: 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I want anti-establishment.
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May 14th is an important day in U.S. history, and it's high time we celebrated it, dadgummit. I don't know what dadgummit means either, but it sounds angry and authoritative. This is not Buddy Holly's birthday, which is September 7th, 1936, 2:30 p.m. at the Holly home. Holly with an E, they misspelled it on his first record contract, and he left it that way. Which was located at 1911 6th Street in Lubbock, Texas. And of course, his childhood home is no longer there. Why would anybody want to keep Buddy Holly's house around when there are so many other historic sites already in Lubbock? You know, you got the historic site of the first tractor pull, the Cornhusker Museum, the Hall of Fame for the Legends of Barbecue. Who cares about rock and roll? Let's get rid of CBGB's, let's get rid of the Stone Pony in Asbury Park, and let's get rid of Buddy Holly's house. Because who the hell was he? Well, as I started to say before I was forced to digress because of landmark insensitivity, May 14th is the day Buddy got his contact lenses on account of his eyesight being 20/800. He tried them for a couple of days until he dropped the guitar pick and couldn't find it. And he said, "Dadgummit, people are just going to have to like me the way I am." And that moment changed history, because he started wearing those big black-rimmed glasses on stage, giving all the skinny, homely nerds in the world hope. He formed the first self-contained rock and roll band called the Crickets. No group ever wrote and sang and played on their own records before. His was the first white group to play the Apollo Theater, and they brought the house down, which means they liked him a lot. He knew he had to be better than everybody else because of the way he looked with those glasses on. And this was all accomplished because he did not like those contact lenses he got 1956.

0: I've often speculated on why you don't return to America. Did you abscond with the church funds? Did you run off with the senator's wife? I like to think that you killed a man. It's the romantic in me.
1: It's a combination of all three.
0: And what in heaven's name brought you to Casablanca?
1: My health. I came to Casablanca for the waters.
0: The waters? What waters? 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
1: I was misinformed.

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1: It is a known fact that you have the judges in your pocket. The politicians, they dance like... like puppets for you. You control the courts. If you agree to share your influence, I will make you a partner in my new business.
2: Suck my big Italian sausage, you magozza. 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
0: You'll have to excuse my son. 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
1: I can make us bigger than the Almighty himself.
2: Shut your slimy guinea pigs' ass! 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

0: We started the show with Iggy Pop, Cold Metal from Instinct, 1988. Stevie Jones playing guitar. Our first set started with the Crickets, Not Fade Away from 1957, written by Buddy Holly and Norman Petty, the producer. Buddy Holly, Mickey Sullivan on rhythm guitar, Jerry Allison on drums, and Joe B. Mardlin on bass, replacing Larry Wellborn. The Beatles dug their name so much, they too went buggy. You're Gonna Lose That Girl from Help, their fifth album, my personal favorite album of theirs. I realize I'm in the minority there, but I don't care. Very cool stuff from a very cool movie.
1: Stop and Take a Minute, Please, was the Woggles. The album is Stop and Take a Minute. Jeff Walls wrote it, and the band produced it. Get it from thewoggles.com.
0: The Bo Brummels were out of San Francisco, produced by Sylvester Stewart, later to become Sly Stone, for Tom Donahue's Autumn label. Don't Talk to Strangers, Sal Valentino, Ron Elliott, Ron Meagher, and John Peterson. And the fantastic Enough's Enough out of Chicago, Fly High Michelle, from their first album, a track written by singer Donnie V and bass player Chip's Enough, joined by Derek Frigo and Vicky Fox. Donnie, one of the great, unfortunately lost, singers of rock and roll. Enough's Enough, E-N-U-F-F, capital Z-N-U-F-F. Fantastic stuff. Anybody thirsty? Come on back. I'm buying.

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8: Let's see here. What do you think will happen if I mix some sarsaparilla? You can't say sarsaparilla without turning into W.C. Fields, can you? Sarsaparilla, compressed yeast, sassafras root, ginger root, dandelion root, some wintergreen, some juniper berries, some hops, sugar and water. I don't know, but you're getting better looking with every sip. Charles Elmer Hyers saved up his earnings as a kid and bought his own drugstore in Philadelphia while honeymooning in New Jersey. What a concept that is. The woman running the hotel

bought him and his wife some root tea that just knocked them out. He says, I gotta make this stuff. Luckily, a friend of his talked him into changing the name from root tea to root beer in order to get to the working class consumer. He made his first batch on May 16, 1866, and Reverend Conwell persuaded Hires to present it at the 1876 Centennial Exposition in Philadelphia. Philadelphia, that is. He sold it as the temperance drink, the greatest health-giving beverage in the world, hoping it would become an alternative to alcohol. The name worked, and it's been doing quite well ever since. But speaking of names being important, another drink was invented 10 years later. It was called the Esteemed Brain Tonic. Now let me do it this way. The Esteemed Brain Tonic and Intellectual Beverage. It started doing much better when they changed the name to Coca-Cola.

0: You guys triplets or something?
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0: Mm. Where are you from?
2: Iron League.
0: The Iron League, huh? A lot of fights?
3: Nah.
2: Hey, I want a soda.
0: We pay for you here for a week, then you gotta find a room of your own.
3: Okay, coach. Give me a grape and an orange, none of that stinking root beer.

as I walk toward Lower East Side, where you walked 50 years ago, little girl from Russia, eating the first poisonous tomatoes of America, frightened on the dock, then struggling in the crowds of Orchard Street toward what? Toward Newark? Toward candy store, first homemade sodas of the century, hand-churned ice cream in back rooms on musty wood brown floorboards, toward education, marriage, nervous breakdown, operation, teaching school, learning to be mad in a dream. What is this life?

0: Root beer.
1: Now, I tell you, I'm all right now, but last week I was in rough shape, you know? 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I found my wife's dress in the back seat. I mean, my wife, there's always something. 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He brought me over.

0: We started that set with the Caesars and Soda Jerk It Out from Paper Tiger and every other album they've ever made. Medicated Goo. It's the hops that makes it medicated. Traffic from Last Exit, produced by Jimmy Miller.
1: Dreaming Screaming is Ryan Hamilton. He wrote it with Dave Draper, and Dave Draper produced it. Get it from RyanHamiltonMusic.com.
0: Root Beer was George Jones, telling it like it is.
1: Sing Unburied Sing is Lucinda Williams. The album's World's Gone Wrong. She wrote it with Tom Overby and Doug Pettibone, and Ray Kennedy and Tom.

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He started off as a teenage actor, got banned by the movie studios, got the sweetest revenge possible by becoming a rebel filmmaker and completely changing the business, became a drug casualty, somehow survived, came back, and is now one of the most respected character actors in the world. That's right, Dennis Hopper, quite appropriately born in Dodge City, Kansas, May 17, 1936. He made it to Hollywood and got on a TV show called Medic. And at 17, he made his first movie, Nicholas Ray's Johnny Guitar. 2 years later, he'd be reunited with Nicholas Ray for Rebel Without a Cause, and that's where he would meet James Dean. He'd also do Giant with James Dean, and they became very close friends. When Dean died, Hopper flipped out a little bit, and on From Hell to Texas, director Henry Hathaway and Dennis didn't quite see eye to eye, and that ended up with Dennis Hopper pretty much being exiled from the A-list life he was just starting to live. Now, this turned out to be a good thing, because he'd end up with Roger Corman, making The Trip, and would find a whole new audience. The next year, he'd get back together with his Trip co-star Peter Fonda and writer-actor Jack Nicholson, and make his debut as a director of a film they were calling The Loners, but co-writer Terry Southern would suggest changing the name to Easy Rider. The success of the film would create the independent film market, and it's still one of the highest-grossing indies of all time. Its story and characters would capture the generation gap perfectly, as the most profound paradigm shift in history took place in the 60s, totally remaking our society, much to the disgust of the older generation. Hopper was already hopped up during the filming. The whole crew would quit at least once, and it was a miracle anything coherent got done. But he'd win Best New Director at the Cannes Film Festival and would be in the unlikely position of King of Hollywood for about 5 minutes. Meanwhile, all of the old Hollywood

Hollywood was just waiting around for him to screw up, and of course he did. But just a few years later, he'd fight his way back in, becoming one of the most talented and beloved actors in the business, playing totally freaky characters in such films as Apocalypse Now, Hoosiers, Blue Velvet, River's Edge, Flashback, The Indian Runner, True Romance, and Speed, Dennis Hopper.

0: What? Who's that, man? What the hell was that, man?
1: Huh?
0: No, man. Like, hey, man. Wow, I was watching this object, man. Like the satellite that we saw the other night, right? And like it was just going right across the sky, man. And then, I mean, it just suddenly, it just changed direction and went whizzing right off, man. It flashed.
2: You're stoned out of your mind, man.
0: Oh, yeah, man. Hey, like, I'm stoned, you know, man? But, like, you know, I saw a satellite, man. And it was going across the sky. And it flashed three times at me and zigzagged and whizzed off, man. And I saw it.

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He's a poet, warrior in the classic sense. I mean, sometimes he'll, you say hello to him, right? And he'll just walk right by you, and he won't even notice you. And then suddenly he'll grab you, and he'll throw you in a corner, and he'll say, "Do you know that if is the middle word in life? If you can keep your head when all about you losing theirs and blaming it on you, if you can trust yourself when all men doubt you." I mean, I can't. I'm a little man. He's a great man. I should have been a pair of ragged claws scuttling across floors of silent seas. I mean,

We started our Dennis Hopper tribute with Wasn't Born to Follow by the Byrds. That was In Easy Rider, written by Carole King and Jerry Goffin, produced by Gary Usher. Evil Boy was Steve Bader's. Yeah, Steve's doing that for Greg Shaw's Bomp label around 1980 or so. Steeler's Wheel gave us Star, that requested by

0: Dennis Turner. There you go, Dennis. Another Dennis. Jerry Rafferty on vocals, 1973.
1: Temporary Buzz is Mark Valentine. Dave Draper produced it and Mark Valentine wrote it. 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
0: Nothing's Too Good for My Baby. Stevie Wonder from 1966.
1: Born to Kill from Social Distortion. It is the title track from their first album in 15 years. Mike Ness wrote it and produced it with Dee Sardi. We welcome them back with open arms.
0: And we'll be back with our coolest song in the world this week, right after this slight pause while I go get a root beer.

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1: For diarrhea?
0: To help me cope and handle stress, which is a lot of what causes it.
1: What do you gotta be stressed about? That bar?
0: War, Christopher. Middle East.
1: You don't listen to the president? We're gonna mop the floor with the whole world. 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

0: What do you know about that? Yes, Dick knows how to think out his problems. Do you? Do you think clearly to solve your problems? Do you use the various skills of thinking? Check up on yourself. Learn how to think.
1: I am the god of hellfire, and I bring you fire.

0: started that set with our coolest song in the world this week, Magic in the Air, from Dan Maraldi, featuring Palmyra Del Ran. Dan wrote and produced it. Kyle Downs mixed it. Dan is joined by Jay Niemeyer, Michael Gugino, Pablo Cabrera, and of course, our own Palmyra Del Ran. Our coolest song in the world this week, Magic in the Air, Dan Maraldi, featuring Palmyra Del Ran.
1: Obviously, Five Believers from his greatest album, Blonde on Blonde. All right, it's a close call with Highway 61, but you got to have all seven of Bob's first albums. Keep Your Hands Off My Baby with Little Eva, Eva Narcissus Boyd, to be precise, written and produced by the couple she babysat for.

0: Carole King and Jerry Goffin.
1: Carolina from Stupidity. The album is Beyond Stupidity, coming in June. 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
0: And it's Arthur Brown's birthday. The crazy world of Arthur Brown, that is, with Fire. Went to number one in the UK, number two here. Written by Arthur Brown and Vincent Crane. Vincent playing all that wild keyboard stuff. And completing the craziness was Draken Thicker on drums. And we'll be back.

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5: One of my favorite film noir flicks is called Ride the Pink Horse, and it stars and was directed by our freak of the week, Robert Montgomery. He was a very cool cat that never quite got the recognition he deserved. He started off playing sophisticated leading man types in the early 30s. But really had quite a wide range, which he started to show with his two Academy Award nominations, one for Night Must Fall and one for Here Comes Mr. Jordan, which would later be remade by Warren Beatty as Heaven Can Wait. Robert was born May 21st, 1904 in Fishkill Landing on the banks of the Hudson River, New York, now called Beacon. He was born rich, but by the time he got through school, studying in England, France, Switzerland, Germany, his father had died, and the estate turned out to be penniless. So he splits to New York City to be a writer, but ends up on stage and impresses the scouts so much, they sign him up as an MGM contract player. His first break out of the Playboy roles was as a frightened young prison inmate in The Big House, and it was just onward and upward from there. He'd become a four-term president of the Screen Actors Guild just 2 years into their existence in 1935. He would loan them money just to keep them afloat. As president, he would preside over the first contract to guarantee a minimum wage for actors, stuntmen, and extras. The Al Capone mob tried to intimidate him, either on behalf of the film producers and studio bosses, or trying to get a piece of the action, and he had one of Capone's guys, Willie Beoff, sent to prison for slashing his tires. He and his buddy Douglas Fairbanks Jr. enlisted in the service, and he was an operations officer on board a destroyer during the D-Day invasion, and would retire from the Navy with the rank of commander. He would direct and star in another notable film noir, Lady in the Lake, where he would use the innovative technique of the subjective camera.

camera, the whole movie being shown from the camera's point of view, and he would achieve success on TV, stage, movies, acting, directing, the whole thing. His only mistake in life was being talked into supporting the House Un-American Activities Committee when he was told that the unions would not survive unless there was cooperation. So the Screen Actors Guild, the Screen Writers Guild, and the Screen Directors Guild all went along, to their everlasting shame. But it must be said, it's not really for us to judge, looking back now out of context, without really feeling the atmosphere and the pressure and the fear of those times. Easy for us to be judgmental, but who knows what we would have done in those circumstances. After all, do we completely disregard Thomas Jefferson's contributions to our history because he owned slaves? We're better off judging people by their work than trying to guess their motivations. And no one ever did better work than Robert Montgomery.

0: cremated. That's what I said. While you guys kept me up here, Gavin, that corker gets my body out of the plane and has me cremated.
1: That's bad.
0: Bad?
2: Oh, it's deplorable. I'll never forgive myself. I feel just ghastly.
0: How do you think I feel? Well, I see that corker. You can't go around burning me up like that and get away with it.
1: Very bad. This complicates everything.
2: I have an idea, Mr. Jordan. Couldn't we have him reborn?
0: Nothing doing. I'm not going to go through that again.

0: I can't remember my mother, and I never had a father. And the first thing I remember is the ducks. And you're the first woman I ever told that to. So you can compliment yourself. Or the drink. I think it's the drink.
1: You do live in your own imagination, don't you?
0: Yes. It's the only way to bear with the awful things you have to do.
1: What awful things?
0: Well, I haven't had as much to drink as that.

0: We started that set with The Eyes out of London 1966 and When the Night Falls, written and sung by Terry Nolder. Terry joined by Phil Heatley, Chris Lovegrove, Barry Alchin, and Ken Gervin, produced by Mike Hawker from Mercury. Tobacco Road was the Nashville Teens, who were neither from Nashville nor teens. But it was produced by Mickey Most, so it was cool. The song written by John Loudermilk was inspired by Erskine Caldwell's 1932 novel and play. Old John Robertson was the Byrds from the notorious Byrd Brothers, their fifth album, written by Roger McGuinn and Chris Hillman. At that point, the Byrds were down to three, Roger, Chris, and Michael Clark, and that one produced by Gary Usher. Cool stuff.
1: Now I have to face stupid reality again.
2: We want to thank the Hard Rock cafes, hotels, casinos, and the Seminole coolest Indian tribe ever for being our sponsor from day one. 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Nicest people in the world, in addition to the best food. And someday will be a rock and roll circuit. I'm never going to give up on that. We want to thank Premier Networks, our new syndicator, Julie Talbot, Rick Bucchietti, Tanya Juhasz, and Corey Neal. Forgive the pronunciation. I'll get it right eventually. And if you're in need of any guitars or amps or tambourines, go see Andy Babuke. I want to thank our... Is Intrepid the word? Or is that an aircraft carrier? Dennis Mortensen, who puts the show together every week in spite of the odds. Go to undergroundgarage.com if you've missed any of our last 750 shows. And Facebook and Twitter and at Stevie Van Zandt. You can talk to me personally. And thank you, Alan Freed. We'll see you all next week.
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1: They are moving here to be closer to their grandchild, and my dad is having a very hard time assimilating to Seattle. We were in the grocery store and he met a person and I had to tell my dad we had to go. And he goes, let me say goodbye. 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And he goes, goodbye. 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That's my wife. 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

0: If it rocks, we play it. 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

0: Ladies and gentlemen, Bob and Tom.
1: Thanks very much, Christy. Oh, I just got this. The last 15 minutes of this show are going to be preserved for educational purposes to show every young broadcaster what not to do while broadcasting. Well, I think that's kind of an honor.
2: Yes, yeah, it is an honor.
1: It's our second trip to the Hall of Fame.
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1: Because that was a special kind of awful.
2: 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Yeah. 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

0: Ladies and gentlemen, Bob and Tom.
1: I wonder what I've done. I wonder what my...
2: Oh, I'm sure I've done a lot.
1: What the ick for a girl that I've been on a date with was.
3: Now, would you...
2: Here we go.
1: Are you postulating what some of it may have been?
2: Wait, did you steal her food off the plate? Is that what you were going to say?
4: Pizza, pizza. No, how many times did you say, are you going to eat that?
2: Yeah.
4: You know, stuff like that. Right? I mean, is that what you want, Tom?
5: We're going to fill in the blanks for you. Yeah,
1: you guys realize in doing impressions of him bullying me, you're all just bullying.
5: Yeah, we do.
4: Wait a minute.
5: He's laughing so hard he can't get it out.
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1: Thank you very much, Christy Lee.
0: Sure.
1: Coming up in sports, he's back. Aaron Rodgers is apparently going to be returning to the Pittsburgh Steelers. Interesting news story there. And he's, I guess, finally made his decision.
0: Finally.
1: Also, we have discovery in a medieval toilet.
0: Mm-hmm.
1: I'm not too much aware of what a medieval toilet would look like. We also have a couple different robot stories in the news. And if you're a fan of the TV show Survivor, good news for the American version of Survivor, bad news for one of the foreign versions of Survivor. They had to stop filming.
0: Mm-hmm.
1: Also, we have a world record involving a very, very old man doing something very, very cool. These are the O'Reilly Auto Parts Studios. This is the Bob and Tom Show.
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0: I've been wearing black underwear as long as I can remember. And I also do all my own laundry. Yeah, the white stuff, you don't want to see that.
1: No.
2: Did anyone else, when we grew up on Fruit of the Loom, Tidy Whiteys, all the boys in the family, yeah. From dad down, wore the
1: tie. Right.
2: And yeah. then when they would start to get holes in them, they would go into the
1: rag pile.
2: The rag bag.
1: Yep.
2: And next thing you know, dad's out front washing the car with some old old underwear.
0: Absolutely. Oh, cut off the elastic band.
2: Yeah.
1: Yeah. Oh, yeah.
2: No, I don't even think we cut off the elastic band. I think we were just, it just went in the rag pile.
0: Mm. That's just nasty.
1: Well, you wash them. I mean, yeah. What do you mean it's nasty? You put them back on after you wash them, don't you?
2: Oh, sorry. You're making too much sense, Krista.
1: You don't wear one pair of underwear and throw them away, do you?
0: No.
1: Okay.
0: Now, did you watch any of the Preakness?
1: I did not.
0: Is anyone aware of what happened?
1: No. What happened?
0: Well, among other the big news was that the winner of the Kentucky Derby
1: did not
0: run.
1: Right.
0: And there's talk of moving the Preakness eventually. I guess some people think that these particular horses can't run that races that close together. Mm-hmm. So they may move it. Who knows? But a number of horses in recent years have not chosen to run the Preakness, which means there's no Triple Crown at stake.
1: All I saw was the winning trainer. It was a father-son deal, right?
0: Did you see who the winning trainer was?
1: I did not.
0: Anyone get this
1: no
0: hint?
1: Idea.
3: No.
0: No, no one gets this?
1: No.
3: Sounds a little Mission Impossible-y.
0: It is Mission Impossible-ish. Ace? That's the theme to the show, The Man from U.N.C.L.E.
3: Oh, that's right.
0: Yeah. And the winning
1: Napoleon
0: horse was Napoleon Solo.
1: Oh, Napoleon Solo. I knew it was Napoleon something.
0: And Napoleon Solo was the name of the Robert Vaughn character in the television show.
2: Oh,
0: The Man from U.N.C.L.E.
1: Okay.
0: Along with Ilya Kuryakin.
1: I know.
0: It's a classic show. It was television's sort of response to the James Bond thing.
1: In the 60s, right?
0: Yeah, an old show. And then did they make a movie version of them? Didn't they make?
4: Yeah,
2: that's
4: had
2: good.
4: To,
2: it's
4: yeah.
2: good.
0: And who's in it? Do you remember?
2: Henry Cavill and, the guy who said he was going to eat his girlfriend.
1: Oh, yeah. That guy.
0: Wow.
1: The baking soda error or whatever.
0: Oh, yeah.
1: Hammer,
0: yeah.
1: Is it? Yeah. Army Hammer?
2: Oh, yeah, Army Hammer, yeah.
4: Wow. One of the Winklevoss twins or whatever.
2: Yeah.
0: Yeah, I wonder how many people got the Napoleon Solo connection. Judging by this room, I'd
1: not
0: say
1: very many.
4: not exactly spring chickens either.
0: That was a classic show and a great theme music. But congratulations to the horse Napoleon Solo.
1: Huh. It was a good race. I watched the end of it. I just didn't know who. I just saw it on a highlight. I didn't see.
0: Yeah, I was hoping somebody picked up on the Man from U.N.C.L.E. theme. And I want to thank Kevin from the beautifully named Kankakee, Illinois, for reminding us and saying how much he was dreading today's show, knowing that I would
1: play the Man from U.N.C.L.E.
0: theme.
2: Well, there's a chance he wouldn't have, Kevin, if you hadn't reminded
4: him. Yeah, exactly.
2: Kevin. Use our heads.
1: Well, on that note, did you see that Claudine Longet died?
2: Yeah, I did see that.
1: Yeah.
4: She spent like 30 days in the joint, didn't she?
2: 30 days in the joint.
0: Wasn't she married to Andy Williams?
1: She was married to Andy Williams, and then she was accused of killing her boyfriend, Spider Savage.
0: The skier.
1: Exactly.
2: Didn't she do it?
1: Well, yeah, I think she did do it. She was found guilty of criminally negligent homicide. She said it was an accident. She received probation and a fine. It killed her entertainment career, by the way. So she ended up marrying her defense attorney and lived a quiet life in Aspen, but she passed away recently, over the weekend.
0: You
1: she
0: think
1: was 84.
0: She'd get away from the ski community.
1: Yeah, you would think.
0: Having killed somebody that was a prominent member of it. I don't know. Maybe lives somewhere else.
4: She's incredible in one of my favorite movies, The Party with Peter Sellers.
2: Yeah, she is.
4: I love her in that. Yeah.
0: She was a singer?
4: Yeah, she's playing the guitar in
1: French.
4: The bedroom.
1: She was French. she was on the Andy Williams show, wasn't she? Yeah, I remember that.
0: But she was married to Andy Williams?
1: Yeah.
0: Okay.
1: And he stood by her at the trial. I mean,
0: What was she pointing a gun at Spider Savage for?
1: I don't know. Maybe she caught him cheating on her or something.
0: I thought she was married to Andy Williams. This is complicated.
1: No, they were not married at the time.
0: Oh, okay.
1: No.
0: All right. Well, so sad. How old was she?
1: She was 84.

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0: It's this huge butt crack scene. It is so funny. I'll dig it up and we'll post it.
1: That's great.
0: It's classic. It's great. Oh, they get a good laugh out of it. Okay. But I mean, it rips all the way up. And there's no panties.
2: She's not wearing any underwear.
0: That's correct.
1: Yeah.
0: Do you wear underwear when you're a bridesmaid?
2: Yes. I wear underwear all the time.
0: Well, that's disappointing many of our listeners. Thank you.
2: So she does a cartwheel knowing she has no underwear on.
0: It's not a cart. It's kind of a forward thing on her handstand over, and when she emerges, her dress rips all the way up the back.
2: So a front walkover? I don't know
0: the gymnastics term, but the point is
2: it doesn't matter. If you're going to go upside down and you know it and you're wearing no underwear, you're asking for trouble.
0: No, you're asking for having a good time. She's hot.
2: All right.
3: Do you think the Naked and Afraid is that a scary show? Does that look frightening or hard to do?
1: To me, like just all the bugs crawling on your genitals the whole time would be.
3: I'm in a show called Broken Afraid. Oh, right. I go to the mailbox on the first of the month and I open my mail, and it's terrifying.
1: There's tension in every frame of that.
2: Do you do it naked?
3: I could.
2: Okay.
3: I may have to.
1: Have you ever been like me and the power goes out? And you aren't sure if it's
3: a
1: power outage or if you didn't pay the bill. And so you go outside to see if your neighbor's still out there. The whole neighborhood's
0: out. Do they send you a warning?
3: Yeah, they send you a warning.
1: Typically. They send you a couple.
4: And they're nice enough to charge you a fee when you have to get it put back on.
1: Oh. I'm poor! And a deposit. Not only that.
4: Right.
1: We turned your power off.
3: That's absolutely true.
1: We're going to need your $250 for the power, another $250 for a deposit, and then a reconnection fee of $150.
4: Right, just paying the bill isn't enough at that point.
1: Yeah. So your $250 bill is
4: being
1: now
4: broke is expensive.
1: Yeah. Oh, I know.
2: The day John Lennon was shot in 1980, he and Yoko gave an interview to a San Francisco radio crew. I bring this up because the John Lennon last interview just aired at Cannes Film Festival. Steven Soderbergh is under the knife because apparently he uses AI during the documentary, and a lot of people are very upset about it. He uses some visuals using Meta's AI software. Soderbergh placed himself at the forefront now of this industry-wide debate.
4: Man, I would stand up at Cannes and go, okay, none of you people wanted to fund this. I had to use AI. Where were you with your checkbooks?
2: He said it's a conversation he's eager to have. Exactly,
0: I don't understand.
2: Josh.
0: Are the visuals fake?
1: Yeah, he took. Yoko has no pubes.
0: That's, you can tell.
3: Sure.
4: And an AI fought that tooth and nail. Does cannot compute.
0: She didn't have. They didn't have to pixelate her on Naked and Afraid. She pixelates herself with pubic hair.
1: Yeah, she does.
0: No, I'm sorry. I don't understand what happened here.
2: Okay, he made a documentary about using the radio interviews. Well, obviously, right. It's a radio interview. There aren't a lot of visuals. So he used AI to create visuals to use in the documentary. And people are upset about that.
0: They're not
2: that.
0: Just still photographs?
2: No.
0: Okay, that's weird.
2: Why is it weird?
4: A lot of documentaries use cartoons and animation now.
3: Yeah. Very effectively, yeah.
0: But he took still photographs and had the lips move and stuff. So
2: I don't exactly know how he used the AI, but he used the AI to accent his visuals, is what it says.
0: Okay, I'll have to know more.
2: All right. Speaking of AI, the robotics pioneer who helped unleash the Roomba vacuum is now looking to produce an AI-powered pet robot. Colin Angle unveiled a four-legged prototype called the Familiar, which is about the size of a bulldog.
0: That's the worst name in history. That's the name of the pet fake robot dog?
2: Yeah.
0: The Familiar.
2: Yes.
0: God.
4: It's got some witchcraft tones to it because it's a familiar is like an animal that is sort of your spirit animal as well, isn't it?
2: That's what I thought. Isn't that on the vampire show? Doesn't he have a familiar? Anyway, it's about the size of a bulldog with the large doe-like eyes, short ears, bear club paws, and touch-sensitive fake fur. Do we have a photo of this, Jason? Here you go. The machine is powered by the latest artificial intelligence technology, allowing it to make emotive animal-like sounds, but it will not talk.
4: It's just nondescript enough to be eerie.
3: Yeah.
2: Mr. Angle told the Associated Press, this is about having something that you want to hug, you want to pet. When it's happy, that makes you happy. And it's large enough or mobile enough to follow you to the kitchen or drag you off the couch and take a walk.
4: Drag me off the couch?
2: Yes, that's what it says.
0: It looks like it's about the size of, say, a 40-pound dog, right?
2: Mm-hmm.
0: It's smaller than a golden retriever, but it doesn't have... It has the face is shaped

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2: When an 11-year-old girl was sexually molested in Florence, Maurice McCaney came to the rescue for the child molester. Instead of defending the abused girl, McCaney got the rape charges dropped. Instead of life in prison, Maurice McCaney secured the predator a sweetheart deal. Maurice McCaney calls himself a conservative, but he defends child molesters, not conservatives. If Maurice McCaney can't even defend the most vulnerable among us, he can't represent us. Vote no on Maurice McCaney.
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13: This year, over 50,000 law enforcement officers have

60,000 bees in the sunshine. This song is just the facts. No actual punchlines. You're gonna go, oh no, this song blows. One laugh from Jess. Oh, the bees are hot and it's getting late.

0: That's an uplifting.
1: All right.
2: Well, you got to get serious sometime on the show.
1: Scared us to death.
0: All that buzzing made me want to hear this. Haven't heard this in a long time. A little bit of Haywood.
3: I'm looking at the world through fly's eyes. Looking at the world through fly's eyes. Looking at the world through fly's eyes. And you can just buzz off. Well, I think I'll buzz in the front door. I think I'll buzz around the back door screen. I think I'll buzz around your face. And then I'll land on the ceiling.

0: Okay, well, you've since done many, many a fine.
1: Oh, yeah.
2: right. Yeah.
0: There's no need. Coming up, what have you got, Chrissy?
3: A new diet trend is out there. We have hot dogs continuing to be in the news.
1: Is that the diet trend?
3: Nope.
1: Oh.
0: The diet trend is, this is the sort of the second wave of this one. You'll see when you hear it that it was around a few years ago. By the way, Chrissy, I did a little bit of research here. That dog, the robot dog, what's it called again? The familiar. I'm surprised. It's looks like it's going to retail for about $3,000.
3: Whoa. That's a lot.
0: Well, people pay a lot more than that for a real dog.
1: Yeah, they do.
0: And this one doesn't poop all over your floor.
3: Whoa.
1: Just give the grandkids $50 to go see grandma. Like, man. That'll save all the... right.
0: The dog, once again, it's an AI-driven beast that it's... It doesn't look like a dog. Christy nailed it. It has like a mouse face with no mouth.
3: Yeah, it looks like Stuart Little.
0: Have you seen this thing?
4: No.
0: And it's furry. It's about, I would say, it looks like a, what, like a 30-pound, 35-pound dog.
3: Yeah. Okay.
0: So it's like smaller than a golden retriever, but there it is. It's got that weird face. The eyes blink, and there's a little teeny tiny tiny nose and a weird-shaped head.
3: Freckles on his nose. Or on his face.
1: It's not cute, but it's not.
0: It's not a dog face.
3: No.
1: I mean, it
3: does need a mouth. Draw something on there.
0: The idea is for, I guess, an old folks facility, they would have one of these.
4: Yeah.
0: I don't know.
4: Yeah, that's scary.
0: I wonder if it has a heater to make it body temperature.
4: I don't know.
0: What do you think?
4: It looks warm. I mean, it looks warm and fuzzy and cuddly.
0: Well, maybe the
4: right?
0: lithium battery just before it explodes. They say it'll be out in next year.
3: Huh.
0: This is according to this.
3: $3,000.
0: We're going to come back with another one of the unusual diets. A trend, of course, started by an influencer. I'm an influencer.
1: They do a lot of important work.
0: We also have a discovery in a medieval toilet. First of all, I didn't know they had toilets. I thought a medieval toilet was a bush, a shelf, or a bucket. We're returning to the O'Reilly Auto Parts Studios. 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
12: Good Monday morning. I'm Jeff Rowland at the Shoals Insider News Desk. Here's what's trending this hour in Shoals area news. Tuscumbia authorities have identified a Waterloo man who died from injuries he sustained Friday afternoon after colliding with an 18-wheeler in the westbound lanes of Highway 72 in front of the Jehovah Witnesses Kingdom Hall. Traffic was cut off for close to an hour as medical personnel and the wrecker service cleared the lanes of debris from the crash. Tuscumbia's Public Safety Administrator Tony Logan told Shoals Insider the crash occurred at around 1:46 p.m. According to Logan, the driver, 36-year-old Jonathan Andrew Sharp of Waterloo, was transported to Helen Keller Hospital and later airlifted to Huntsville Hospital, where he later succumbed to his injuries. Our thoughts and prayers are with his friends and families at this difficult time. Tuscumbia police continue to investigate the crash. Just a reminder, the Colbert County Health Department

0: We'll be hosting the Life South Bloodmobile this morning into this afternoon from 9 a.m. until 3 p.m. You're up to date. That's what's trending this hour in Shoals Area News. I'm Jeff Rowland at the Shoals Insider News Desk, your news authority.
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0: And this is somewhat controversial. I found out on my car I had it turned off. You know that thing where in your car you stop at the light and it turns the car off?
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3: 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Yeah. 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
0: Mm-hmm. 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

0: they constantly eat to fatten themselves up. And then typically they're drowned in like cognac or some kind of liquor. And then
1: this is a French thing, isn't it?
0: Yes.
2: And then you wear a hood out of shame, isn't that correct?
0: You wear a hood for a couple reasons.
3: So they think that you're
0: to
3: like
0: to keep like the flavors within your head area, and also to hide your shame from God because you're
3: So it's
0: and you
3: like
0: eat the whole thing raw. Or I mean, I'm sorry, whole. So all bones, everything.
3: Feathers.
4: Yeah.
0: It's defeathered.
3: It is defeathered.
0: Yeah.
3: So it's an underground thing. Like it is illegal.
0: It is illegal now.
3: Oh.
0: Because it was so cruel the way they prepared it. But I'll do it today.
5: What's the stuff that they make? The
0: foie gras.
5: Yeah. The liver.
1: Goose pate.
0: And they make those. They stuff those to the
2: bursting point, right?
0: Bill, don't
3: yes.
0: they?
3: Yes.
0: Yeah.
4: Put a funnel down there.
0: Yeah,
1: I don't eat goose liver.
5: That seems to be a little bit too much.
0: You hate geese.
5: I do.
0: So you would happily have these happen.
5: And I'm trying.
0: They might be different kinds of geese.
5: Apparently, there's some.
3: I don't think they're Canadian.
5: There's some kind of light you can get that'll keep the geese away.
4: Green laser light.
0: Oh no, kidding.
5: Yeah, but can you get one that? Could we get one to put on the porch to keep the geese from getting up?
3: Oh, I bought a spray. To keep the geese away.
5: Oh, is that working?
3: I don't know. We're going to try it. I ordered it.
2: Goose be gone.
5: Goose be gone?
2: I see.
4: I wonder what that was for. I saw it at Lowe's the other day while I was in there.
5: Yeah, I went to Whole Foods. They had Goose Helper. Make it fry one up. Have you ever tried something that you never had at all and you suddenly, I guess I'll give it a shot? My mother always had butter pecan ice cream. I thought, that's got to be god-awful.
2: It's wonderful.
5: Last year I had it. And thanks, Mom. You were right. It's great.
0: But I bet when you were 7, you wouldn't have cared for it.
3: But I bet your mom also told you, this is terrible. You don't want any of this.
0: Wait a minute. I love when moms do that.
5: Wait a second.
0: Yeah. I've heard parents, they just say it's spicy.
3: Tell
0: their kids.
3: Yeah.
0: No, you don't want that. It's spicy.
3: Yeah.
0: Spicy brownie? I've never...
4: I was at, when my son was probably 4 or 5, we were at Denny's having breakfast, and I ordered a Mountain Dew for breakfast, like the hillbilly I am. I have one right here, root canal this afternoon at 1. And he goes, can I have a sip of that? And the waitress was standing there, and I go, no. And he goes, why? Because there's alcohol in it? And I went, No, because there's caffeine in it. And I felt like the worst parent ever. I was like, you had to say that in front of the waitress? Because he wanted a drink of my Coke, I'd be like, no, there's alcohol in it.
3: Yeah.
4: And then we're in front of people, and I'm like, no, I don't want you. Oh, why? Because there's alcohol in it at 8 a.m. on a Tuesday morning?
5: Now, I know Pat had this backfire on him with his son. Sometimes you try to expand their diet. You know, every time you go out, they get a cheeseburger, and you go, why don't you try the lobster?
2: Kids don't typically like it. He took to it. Man, he likes lobster, salmon, crab.
3: Yeah.
2: Most kids don't like salmon especially, but he liked lobster, man.
5: Yeah, but every time you'd come in, you'd go, well, I can't get a new guitar. Jimmy had lobster last week 5 nights in a row.
4: Dude, that kid has had lobster more than I have. I've had lobster once in my life.
2: Really?
4: Once.
2: Do you like it?
4: I guess. I don't
3: can't
4: know.
3: Remember.
4: I can't afford it.
2: No one can.
5: Now, we're going to...
4: Dude, he eats so much, he has to have, what, 7 lobsters
2: at
4: once?
2: You know, he's kind of off the lobster kick. He's into a door dashing, stay at home, whatever's in the fridge kind of thing. Thank
5: oh,
2: God.
5: Well, door dashing. You door dash a hamburger, that costs more than a lobster. I don't know if you've noticed that.
3: Oh, my God, would you die if you came home and he had door dashed a lobster from Ocean Air?
5: What would that run you? That'd be.
3: I'm gonna text him right now and be like, "Do you know that you could?"
2: I don't think he knows that there's other options, but he sticks to like the big ones.
5: Oh no! Oh, we have Christy Lee over there. I can see her. She's at the Bob and Tom news desk. What have you got?
1: Right before the break, we were talking about cars. The EPA will no longer issue credits to automakers who install automatic start-stop ignition systems in their vehicles. In bringing an end to the incentive, EPA Administrator Lee Zeldin said the technology, which is intended to reduce emissions, is something that, quote, everyone hates. Start-stop technology, wherein your vehicle's engine shuts down when you come to a complete stop and automatically restarts when you take their foot off the brake, was developed in response to the 1970s oil crisis. According to the Society of Automotive Engineers,

0: When we come back, we'll see. Because it's absolutely true. And it happened yesterday. We are in the O'Reilly Auto Parts studios. 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
8: Thank you very much, Ace. We are just a few minutes away from Pit Stop Payday, your shot at winning $1,000 an hour.
9: Oh. Are we, is this, hey, this is the Bob and Tom Show. We are live from the O'Reilly Auto Parts Studios. There's Christy Lee.
10: Hi.
9: There's Pat Godwin.
11: Hello.
9: Jess Hooker's there. Jeff Oskey across the way. There's Ace Cosby. I am Josh, and someone's going to get a reaming. There's Tom Griswold.
12: What the hell was that?
8: Thank you very much. Where are we? I know. It's our history lesson time. Give me a second here.
9: All right.
8: What do you got? What day is today?
10: Today is May 18th. All day.
8: Okay, let's see. Nothing for May 18th, 2026.
10: What? Nothing. Huh?
8: That's because it's today. Let's start with some birthdays. We're going to do Josh Arnold's birthday, which was a couple days ago.
9: Oh, thanks. May 16th. Yes.
10: All
8: right.
9: I mean, you didn't have to do it.
8: No.
13: When's May Day?
8: May 1st.
9: May 1st.
13: Is that Maypole Day? Is that the same?
8: It's Commie Day.
9: What?
8: See, it wasn't a big turnout in Cuba this year. No food. Let's see. A happy birthday. Pope John Paul Deuce, they called him.
9: Deuce! They would all yell as he'd walk into an arena.
10: Yeah.
8: The only pope, except John Paul I, 50% Beatles.
9: Mm-hmm.
8: Thank you.
9: Thank you, he said.
8: John Paul, you got George and your Ringo on the way. Chuck Berry, happy birthday, born in 1926.
9: They also called him Deuce.
8: he's my number two favorite guitarist. Chuck, you know why we're making these jokes? There's a famous video of Chuck Berry. Yeah. Apparently he was, what is it? Coprophiliac?
10: Apparently.
9: I don't know if he ate it.
13: He's not the table guy?
10: No, that was Danny Thomas.
14: Danny Thomas. It's in a similar vein though.
13: It's embarrassing how much I know.
8: Yeah. Chuck Berry inspired a lot of great artists like Elvis and.
13: Right. Yeah.
8: R. Kelly.
13: Oh.
8: Gary. Let's see. Happy birthday, the great Peter Boyle, most famous as,
9: probably Ray's dad.
13: Ray's dad, yeah.
8: Yeah, but and the great young Frankenstein. And young Frankenstein, he is the monster. Did you know?
9: Joe, I think, is his most famous.
8: Oh, yeah, that was a good movie.
9: It is a good movie, but only you and I know.
8: Donald Sutherland, I think, was in that. Apparently, the famous putting on the Ritz scene.
13: Yes, yeah.
8: With Frankenstein, he's in the tux and. Apparently, Mel Brooks wanted to cut that.
13: Oh.
8: He didn't like it, and Gene Wilder, the legend is, insisted that it stay in.
13: Hmm.
9: That was the right move.
13: Yeah.
8: Oh, it's great. It's great.
13: So good.
14: Great, yeah.
8: Let's see, 1939, birthday of Lee Harvey Oswald.
13: Oh.
8: Ironically nicknamed Patsy. Which is,

0: morning into this afternoon from 9 a.m. until 3 p.m. You're up to date. That's what's trending this hour in Shoals Area News. 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
1: From the Way 31 Storm Tracker Weather Center, I'm meteorologist Amber Kulik. Starting you off on this Monday morning, temperatures already warm in the 60s across the area, but we will continue to warm through the afternoon hours, topping out right around 90 for an afternoon high. Mostly sunny skies through a good chunk of Monday, with just a small chance of a stray shower or two during the later afternoon hours today. I'm Way 31 meteorologist Amber Kulik.

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14: Hey, it's the Bob and Tom Show. We are live from the O'Reilly Auto Parts Studios. Christy Lee is there at the news desk. Hi, I'm sorry. I stepped on you. There's Pat Godwin.
15: Hello.
14: What?
15: I talked to him.

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0: because they were not licensed barbers.
1: Lighten up.
0: The Nebraska Board of Barber Examiners told the owners that the barbershop moniker was trademarked, along with the signature barber pole, under threat of civil and criminal consequences. The owners have temporarily renamed the business the Censored Shop Blackstone.
1: Yeah, own
0: amid it. Their ongoing federal lawsuit against the state.
2: Oh, well, wait till they find out that BW3s doesn't have any living buffaloes in there.
1: Yes.
3: Yeah.
2: I used to, there was a really nice bar called The Library.
1: I love stuff like that.
4: Yeah, I do too.
0: Yeah. There's still a nice place, a restaurant called The Library that I'm familiar with. Yeah.
3: I pick up my son right by there.
4: Does this mean they don't sell babies at Bye Bye Baby? That's not where
2: you raise a good point.
1: I have bought a baby there.
4: Yeah.
2: And that place called the sport.
4: The dumpster.
2: That place called the Sports Bra.
4: Yeah.
2: Remember that?
1: There was a place called the Sports Bra.
4: No, it's new. It's
2: a franchise.
1: Oh, yeah. What is it?
4: We're getting one here in town. It shows all women's sports. It's a women's sports.
1: Oh, that's right. Okay. Yeah, we did talk about that. That's cool.
4: Yeah, it is very cool.
1: Yeah.
4: I can't wait to go. I'll report back.
5: There's that strip club in the old barbershop called Clips and Tips.
4: It's not tips, bub.
1: Oh, yeah.
2: That's not clips either. It's bottomless.
0: A neighborhood in Atlanta, Georgia is being invaded by empty Waymo taxis.
2: Did anybody see this video?
4: Yes, I did.
2: This is hilarious.
0: Residents of the Battleview Drive cul-de-sac told local news outlets that they have recorded dozens of Waymo vehicles driving through their neighborhood early in the morning. Locals say the situation is worsening, but Waymo refuses to respond to them. In a statement made to WSB-TV, Waymo said, "We take community feedback seriously and have already addressed the routing behavior."
1: Weird.
0: One resident said as many as 50 vehicles drove into the neighborhood in 1 hour. At one point, a resident placed a traffic sign in the middle of the road to try to stop the vehicles from coming in, and as many as 8 vehicles became stuck while trying to turn around in the cul-de-sac.
1: Oh, ah.
2: There was a video of it I saw yesterday.
4: They almost hit the cul-de-sac cat. People were very mad.
1: Oh,
2: yeah, I say after 10 laps, it's open season. Take all the parts you want. Now, you've ridden in a Waymo.
5: Yeah. Right? Yeah, I drove rode all over San Francisco in one.
4: Didn't they lock you in? Wouldn't let you roll down the window?
5: No, I rolled down the window in case I got locked
0: out. Yeah, that's what
5: I could exit out
2: but
5: the
2: didn't
5: window.
2: Didn't you say people were heaving stuff at you?
5: Well, my friends were like, at the stoplights, roll your windows up because people will spit on you.
4: Oh, my God.
2: Lovely.
5: Yeah. They don't like technology in San Francisco.
1: Near Silicon Valley. No.
0: Yeah, yeah. that makes some sense, right? Yeah,
2: I can see why.
0: Yeah.
5: Well, let's put it this way. No one who was spitting on us had on a suit.
1: Right.
0: Wow. Yeah.
1: And then there were some homeless folks like getting in them and sleeping, right? They were.
4: Yes, in the back.
1: Yeah. Yeah.
4: Mm-hmm.
0: Well, then we had the one. Did you see the one that got caught in the water in the river because it doesn't recognize water?
1: Well, so that needs to be fixed now.
0: Yeah, like the street had flooded and they couldn't, the Waymo did not recognize that it was a flooded street.
1: Oh, gotcha.
0: Yeah, so they're retooling.
1: I don't think they're a bad thing overall, no. They can work.
5: In one place, we did get stuck in a traffic jam, but it was a traffic jam for all the cars, and we just got out and left it in traffic.
1: Oh, okay.
5: And then just walked the rest
2: of the
5: way.
2: Did you say something to it?
5: You just say end ride and it unlocks the doors and you get out. We were just in the middle of traffic and got out and walked to the sidewalk.
0: Then we had the story last week. Remember the guy had his briefcase and everything in the trunk and the trunk wouldn't open at the airport?
5: And it took off.
0: Yeah.
1: Get back here, you son of a.
0: And he couldn't get his stuff.
1: Yeah. Do they have tiny fridges and things like that in there?
5: No.
1: Where you could purchase.
4: Like hospitality?
1: Yeah. I'm going to go in while I'm.
2: Yeah, that's. Yeah.
5: That'd be cool.
2: That's probably coming.
0: Yeah, probably. They're very popular in L.A. and Phoenix. And
2: if they, what do they do about places where there's a lot of snow?
0: They're not there yet. Unless you just do it seasonally, they haven't conquered.
5: A robot comes out, puts on snow chains.
2: Yeah, we'll get you out of here in just a few minutes.
3: Jeff, how fast do they go?
5: Ours got up to like 40 at times. But we were in the city.
0: Yeah, you're in the city. Okay. They don't.
1: But it was unfortunately they got up to 40 on Lombard Street.
5: Yeah, exactly. Oh, we should have taken it down Lombard Street.
1: I would imagine that's one of the number one things they do with those.
4: Yeah.
5: Yeah.
2: Oh, tourists want to go down the.
1: Yeah.
5: I've driven it before, and it's scary. Like, it's scary to drive in San Francisco.
1: Pain in the

0: situations. And I have a story. Workers who love impressive corporate jargon, you know, that use it all the time, like out of the box or whatever, they are likely to be bad at their jobs.
1: Yes.
2: Yeah. Yeah, I believe that.
3: That is an absolute truism. Mm-hmm. 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
15: 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Christy Lee's at the news desk.
16: Hi.
15: Pat Godwin's there.
17: Hello.
15: There's Jeff Oskey.
18: Yeah, sure.
14: You were doing so well.
15: I'm still doing well. Jess Oskey.
19: Mother ever!
14: See, I told you.
17: Oh, I thought that was going to be real.
14: This is what happens. This is what happens when we bring in AI, Josh.
15: Yes.
14: We should bring in the... Okay, Josh, you do it for real now.
15: There's Jess Hooker.
16: Hi.
15: Ace Cosby's there.
20: Hello.
15: I'm Josh Arnold. There's Tom.
14: Thank you very much. We have a piece coming up about jargon at the workplace.
16: Yes, I love this story.
14: And every business has its inside stuff.
16: Sure.
14: Work in a restaurant for a while. And yeah. That's,
16: 86 the corn. Or,
14: exactly. And right. Then that, of course, became controversial recently. 86 means you're out of it. Remember that?
16: Yeah. I didn't know there was a controversy.
15: Oh let's yeah. Just move on.
16: Yeah, okay, sorry.
14: You don't want to hear about it. Yeah, but
16: I didn't know there was either. Sorry, I brought it up.
14: Yeah, it came up.
15: Well, you're either for it or you're not.
14: But okay. Every we have some jargon here. And sometimes,
16: not any we can say.
14: Some of it is dated.
16: Mm-hmm. Oh, okay.
14: We'll talk about, well, for example, I don't know if you've seen this, Ms. Hooker. I don't know if you know what this thing is over here. See this machine right here?
15: It's hidden by everything.
14: Okay, yeah. Sorry.
16: Nobody can see that.
14: It's called a cart machine.
16: Oh, yes, I know what
14: they haven't used these in radio stations for quite some time. This is a cart.
16: Oh, my God.
15: That helps.
16: Yeah.
14: Oh, it does?
15: CART is short for cartridge. Yes. Everybody knows what a cartridge is.
14: This looks like an old 8-track from a...
15: Hence a cartridge.
16: It looks like it's...

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2: Good Monday morning. I'm Jeff Rowland at the Shoals Insider News Desk. Here's what's trending this hour in Shoals area news. Tuscumbia authorities have identified a Waterloo man who died from injuries he sustained Friday afternoon after colliding with an 18-wheeler in the westbound lanes of Highway 72 in front of the Jehovah Witnesses Kingdom Hall. Traffic was cut off for close to an hour as medical personnel and the wrecker service cleared the lanes of debris from the crash. Tuscumbia's Public Safety Administrator Tony Logan told Shoals Insider the crash occurred at around 1:46 p.m. According to Logan, the driver, 36-year-old Jonathan Andrew Sharp of Waterloo, was transported to Helen Keller Hospital and later airlifted to Huntsville Hospital, where he later succumbed to his injuries. Our thoughts and prayers are with his friends and families at this difficult time. Tuscumbia police continue to investigate the crash. Just a reminder, the Colbert County Health Department will be hosting the Life South Bloodmobile this morning into this afternoon from 9 a.m. until 3 p.m. You're up to date. That's what's trending this hour in Shoals Area News. I'm Jeff Rowland at the Shoals Insider News Desk, your news authority.
3: From the Way 31 Storm Tracker Weather Center, I'm meteorologist Amber Kulick. Starting you off on this Monday morning, temperatures already warm in the 60s across the area, but we will continue to warm through the afternoon hours, topping out right around 90 for an afternoon high. Mostly sunny skies through a good chunk of Monday, with just a small chance of a stray shower or two during the later afternoon hours today. I'm Way 31 meteorologist Amber Kulick.
4: When an 11-year-old girl was sexually molested in Florence, Maurice McCaney came to the rescue for the child molester. Instead of defending the abused girl, McCaney got the rape charges dropped. Instead of life in prison, Maurice McCaney secured the predator a sweetheart deal. Maurice McCaney calls himself a conservative, but he defends child molesters, not conservatives. If Maurice McCaney can't even defend the most vulnerable among us, he can't represent us. Vote no on Maurice McCaney.
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8: From the Way 31 Storm Tracker Weather Center, I'm meteorologist Amber Kulik. Starting you off on this Monday morning, temperatures already warm in the 60s across the area, but we will continue to warm through the afternoon hours, topping out right around 90 for an afternoon high. Mostly sunny skies through a good chunk of Monday, with just a small chance of a stray shower or two during the later afternoon hours today. I'm Way 31 meteorologist.

0: Amber Kulick.
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0: 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It's not just a pile of songs. 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
5: From the Way 31 Storm Tracker Weather Center, I'm meteorologist Amber Kulik. Starting you off on this Monday morning, temperatures already warm in the 60s across the area, but we will continue to warm through the afternoon hours.

0: topping out right around 90 for an afternoon high. Mostly sunny skies through a good chunk of Monday with just a small chance of a stray shower or two during the later afternoon hours today. I'm Moy 31 meteorologist Amber Kulick.
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8: From the Way 31 Storm Tracker Weather Center, I'm meteorologist Amber Kulik. Starting you off on this Monday morning, temperatures already warm in the 60s across the area, but we will continue to warm through the afternoon hours, topping out right around 90 for an afternoon high. Mostly sunny skies through a good chunk of Monday, with just a small chance of a stray shower or two during the later afternoon hours today. I'm Way 31 meteorologist Amber Kulik.
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1: I miss Mr. Obvious.
2: Well, who doesn't? Okay, you know what happened to Mr. Obvious.
1: No, I don't. What happened to him?
2: No one knows if he's alive or dead. They haven't heard from him.
3: He's on a beach somewhere right now.
4: I have another daiquiri.
2: Was that you? Who said
3: 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That was my best John Obvious, yes.
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3: yeah, I know. The Clinton was really good.
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2: Well, I like Clinton. 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
2: Okay,
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7: From the Way 31 Storm Tracker Weather Center, I'm meteorologist Amber Kulig. Heading through the rest of your Monday afternoon, temperatures will be quite warm, topping out right around 90 for an afternoon high today. We'll keep mostly sunny skies with us through a good chunk of the afternoon hours. A stray shower or two cannot be ruled out, but most of us will end up staying dry. Winds out of the south, 5 to 10, with gusts as high as 20. Cloud cover moves in this evening. I'm Way 31 meteorologist Amber Kulig.
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Bubba went down to Georgia. He was looking for a soul to steal. He was in a bind because he was way behind and he was willing to make a deal. When he came across this young man sawing on a fiddle and playing it hot, and the devil jumped up on a hickory stump and said, "Boy, let me tell you what. I guess you didn't know it, but I'm a fiddle player too. 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

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Johnny said, "Devil, just come on back if you ever want to try again. 'Cause I told you once, you son of a gun, I'm

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6: From the Way 31 Storm Tracker Weather Center, I'm meteorologist Amber Kulik. Heading through the rest of your Monday afternoon, temperatures will be quite warm, topping out right around 90 for an afternoon high today. We'll keep mostly sunny skies with us through a good chunk of the afternoon hours. A stray shower or two cannot be ruled out, but most of us will end up staying dry. Winds out of the south, 5 to 10, with gusts as high as 20. Cloud cover moves in this evening. I'm Way 31 meteorologist Amber Kulik.
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1: 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And he goes, let me say goodbye. 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And he goes, goodbye. It was nice to meet you and your wife. And the guy was like, oh, this isn't my wife. This is my girlfriend. That's my wife. 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
3: From the Way 31 Storm Tracker Weather Center, I'm meteorologist Amber Kulik. Heading through the rest of your Monday afternoon, temperatures will be quite warm, topping out right around 90 for an afternoon high today. We'll keep mostly sunny skies with us through a good chunk of the afternoon hours. A stray shower or two cannot be ruled out, but most of us will end up staying dry. Winds out of the south, 5 to 10, with gusts as high as 20. Cloud cover moves in this evening. I'm Way 31 meteorologist Amber Kulik.
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1: I'm Matt Pinfield with today's Flashback Pop Quiz. In 1989, after more than 10 years of touring and making records with the Heartbreakers, Tom Petty recorded his first solo album.

0: with songs like Free Fallin' and I Won't Back Down, it's no wonder it was one of his biggest records. And 5 years later, he released his second.
1: You don't know how it feels.
0: But do you know what it's called?
1: It's good to be king.
0: What was the name of Tom Petty's second solo album?
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0: Well, can you name Tom Petty's second solo album?
1: So let's get to the point.
0: For this album, Tom said he didn't want to be strapped into five guys. But as it turned out, four out of five of the Heartbreakers played on almost every track of 1994's Wildflowers.
1: You belong among the wildflowers.
0: If your answer was Wildflowers, then you passed today's pop quiz. Class dismissed.
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Rock 105.5, the big dog, guess who? It's TC. How you doing this afternoon? Hope you had a great weekend. Hot, muggy afternoon for your Monday. Rush getting ready to kick off the most anticipated summer tour of 2026, the 50-something tour. Will kick off in June, a November date in Atlanta. Here's Rush on the Big Dog.

0: Rock 105.5, the big dog, Bob and Tom in the morning. Shoals best rock all day long. There's Led Zeppelin, Whole Lot of Love. I don't know if you remember back on Friday, but I gave you a homework assignment for the weekend. Did you watch the Becoming Led Zeppelin documentary on Netflix over the weekend? There will be a quiz later. We'll check in with the Way 31 weather. Twisted Sister will kick things off next.
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2: 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I'm Jeff Oskey.
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4: From the Way 31 Storm Tracker Weather Center, I'm meteorologist Amber Kulig. Heading through the rest of your Monday afternoon, temperatures will be quite warm, topping out right around 90 for an afternoon high today. We'll keep mostly sunny skies with us through a good chunk of the afternoon hours. A stray shower or two cannot be ruled out, but most of us will end up staying dry. Winds out of the south, 5 to 10, with gusts as high as 20. Cloud cover moves in this evening. I'm Way 31 meteorologist Amber Kulig.
5: Dark money, out-of-state special interest groups, lies, deception, and intentionally misleading you. That's what Maurice McCaney and the fraudulent pack backing him have been doing. Philip Pettis has worked tirelessly to round up illegals and send them back south of the border, where they belong. Philip Pettis has never given illegal aliens access to anything but a jail cell. Don't believe the lies. On May 19th, vote for Philip Pettis for House District 1. He's tough on crime and even tougher on illegals. Paid for by friends of Philip Pettis, 771 County Road 144, Killen, Alabama, 35645.
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Rock 105.5, the Big Dog, there's Bush. Hey there, I'm TC. As we dig deep in the Big Dog library with Kiss, dig into the Alive album. This is the encore, the final encore of the final song of the Alive album, Let Me Go. 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

Rock 105.5, the big dog, Bruce Springsteen, up around 90 for our Monday afternoon. Boston on the way, Motley Crue right now on the big dog.

0: Rock 105.5, the big dog, Bob and Tom in the morning, Shoals, best rock all day long. There's Boston feeling satisfied. I'm TC. Just before 4 here on this Monday afternoon. Another long set of nonstop rock on the way. The Black Crowes will kick it off. The Black Crowes kicking off their Southern Hospitality Tour back over the weekend in Austin, Texas. Yeah, the Black Crowes, a co-headlining tour with Whiskey Myers. 40 dates in all, and coming up on Sunday, they will be in Birmingham, May 24th in Birmingham at the Coca-Cola Amphitheater. Black Crowes kicking off another long set of nonstop rock next.
1: 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Of course, I'm a good boy, not like you heathens. You'll want to tune in tonight. I've got You Gotta Love the 80s from Don Henley and Joan Jett, and a movie music madness from the Marvel Universe. 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Of course, I've also got Hey Stupid, Freaky Facts, and tons of rock trivia. 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

Rock 105.5, the big dog, there's Green Day. Another big hyped up fight on Netflix over the weekend. Lasted 17 seconds. Ronda Rousey beating Gina Carano in 17 seconds. Yeah, Netflix subscribers not very happy. Beatles on the big dog.

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Ted Nugent, nonstop rock on the big dog.

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Hey there, I'm TC with the Talking Heads, burning down the house here on this Monday afternoon. Checking with the Way 31 weather. Hope you had a great weekend. Another one of these live events, live fights on Netflix on Saturday night. Yeah, big hyped up fight, Ronda Rousey, Gina Carano. It only lasted 17 seconds. Not a totally unexpected outcome. Carano, 44, she hasn't fought since 2009. But Netflix subscribers not real happy, you know, pointing out the fact that commercial breaks lasted longer than the fight did. We'll check in with the Way 31 weather. Another long set of nonstop rock on the way. David Bowie to kick it off next.

0: 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Coming up Tuesday morning in the Bob and Tom Show, comedian Jeff Oskey with a special edition of News We Failed to Mention.
1: 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I'm Jeff Oskey.
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3: From the Way 31 Storm Tracker Weather Center, I'm meteorologist Amber Kulik. Heading through the rest of your Monday afternoon, temperatures will be quite warm, topping out right around 90 for an afternoon high today. We'll keep mostly sunny skies with us through a good chunk of the afternoon hours. A stray shower or two cannot be ruled out, but most of us will end up staying dry. Winds out of the south, 5 to 10, with gusts as high as 20. Cloud cover moves in this evening. I'm Way 31 meteorologist Amber Kulik.
4: When an 11-year-old girl was sexually molested in Florence, Maurice McCaney came to the rescue for the child molester. Instead of defending the abused girl, McCaney got the rape charges dropped. Instead of life in prison, Maurice McCaney secured the predator a sweetheart deal. Maurice McCaney calls himself a conservative, but he defends child molesters, not conservatives. If Maurice McCaney can't even defend the most vulnerable among us, he can't represent us. Vote no on Maurice McCaney. 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

Rock 105.5, the big dog, there's Whitesnake, here I go again. Hey there, I'm TC, and here we go again, digging deep in the big dog library. Whitesnake there, late 80s, what, 1987? This one from 1989, the Smithereens and their third album called 11. It's A Girl Like You, Smithereens on the big dog.

0: Capital 5-5, the big dog, Bob and Tom in the morning, Shoals Bass Rock all day long, Pearl Jam, TC here, just before 5 on this Monday afternoon. Another long set of nonstop rock on the way, and coming up, Def Leppard. Def Leppard just never stops. They stay busy all the time. They just wrapped up a sold-out month-long residency in Las Vegas, and they're gearing up for a big tour of the UK and India. Meanwhile, if you're into collecting vinyl, Def Leppard will release 2 new editions of their Greatest Hits album on June 12th. One standard black vinyl release, and then a special edition blood red marbled vinyl will be out on June the 12th of their Greatest Hits. And frontman Joe Elliott announcing that the band is in the process of recording another new album that is set for release in early 2027. Def Leppard coming up. Another long set of nonstop rock. Metallica to kick it off next.
1: It's Alice Cooper coming to you once again from Sin City.

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Rock 105.5, the big dog, Def Leppard bringing on the heartbreak. We got Guns N' Roses, CCR. We got the Bob and Tom Rewind in a moment. Offspring right now on the big dog.

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1: Comedian Jim Gaffigan is here with us. I heard a snippet of some. Are you a vegetarian?
2: Well, I'm not a strict vegetarian. I eat beef and pork.
1: And chicken.
2: But not fish, because that's disgusting. Yeah, how can you tell when fish goes bad? It smells like fish either way. It smells like a dumpster. Let's eat it. I can't believe we're still serving fish with the heads on there. Yeah, don't you always feel like that eye's looking at you? Yeah, hey, you don't mind if I watch me eat my body? Pig roast, they always have that pig head sitting there, which is sad, you know, because you can tell they killed a pig when it was eating an apple. Hey, pig, you want an apple? Sure, what do you do with that spear? Ow! I do love the vegetarians. I love when they try and impress you. Like, I haven't had meat in 5 years. I haven't had a banana in a month. See me, Brian? Do you know what they do to those chickens? No, but it's delicious. So you can get me the recipe. I mean, don't get me wrong. I love animals. I just love to eat them more. Fun to pet, better to chew.
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0: 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Shoals Best Rock all day long. Green River, CCR, TC on your Monday evening. We'll check in with the Way 31 weather as, rain chances will increase as we go along here this week. Also coming up this week at the Ritz Theater, Mean Girls. 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Starts on Thursday. We'll run through a Sunday matinee. 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We'll check the weather. Robert Palmer on the way next.
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2: 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I'm Jeff Oskey.
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4: From the Way 31 Storm Tracker Weather Center, I'm meteorologist Amy Pugh. Throughout the rest of the evening, we are going to be keeping these mild temperatures. They'll be falling out of the 80s and into the low 70s for overnight lows tonight. Most of us will see some increasing clouds tonight. A few of us may see a pop-up shower or two that could bring some heavier rainfall at times. Waking up in the morning, a mild start in the low 70s. From the Way 31 Storm Tracker Weather Center, I'm meteorologist Amy Pugh.
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6: 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Philip Pettis has worked tirelessly to round up illegals and send them back south of the border, where they belong. 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Don't believe the lies. 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

Rapid 5-5, the big dog, there's Kansas. Hey there, I'm TC. Let's dig deep in the big dog library with Journey. We go back to their 1980 Departure album, the album that had Any Way You Want It on it. This one is Walks Like a Lady, Journey on the Big Dog.

Rock 105.5, the big dog with the Red Hot Chili Peppers joining the list of classic artists who are cashing in. They sold their recorded music catalog for about $300 million. Not too bad. Van Halen on the way. It's Aerosmith right now on the big dog.

0: worth getting into it when conversations turn difficult. Yeah, I think that's America's new motto, right? It's just not worth getting into it. Another long set of nonstop rock. We'll get into that with Quiet Riot next on The Big Dog.
1: It's Alice Cooper coming to you once again from Sin City. Of course, I'm a good boy, not like you heathens. You'll want to tune in tonight. I've got You Gotta Love the 80s from Don Henley and Joan Jett, and a movie music madness from the Marvel Universe. Then I'll give you an attic classic from Steely Dan that has a pretty great story attached to it. Of course, I've also got Hey Stupid, 50 Facts, and tons of rock trivia. I promise there's nothing better going on tonight. 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

95.5, the big dog, is WVNA-FM, Muscle Shoals, Alabama. 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

0: 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Shoals, best rock all day long. There is Bad Company, post Paul Rogers Bad Company. Brian Howe, vocalist, No Smoke Without Fire. We'll check in with the Way 31 weather. Another long set of nonstop rock on the way. Got the Rolling Stones coming up. Some classic stuff from the Stones. Have you seen the new video from the Rolling Stones? They used AI to de-age themselves for the new video, In the Stars. Check that out. Another long set of nonstop rock on the way. We're going to dig deep with some Tom Petty coming up. You too on the way next.
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3: From the Way 31 Storm Tracker Weather Center, I'm meteorologist Lainey Pugh. Throughout the rest of the evening, we are going to be keeping these mild temperatures. They'll be falling out of the 80s and into the low 70s for overnight lows tonight. Most of us will see some increasing clouds tonight. A few of us may see a pop-up shower or two that could bring some heavier rainfall at times. Waking up in the morning, a mild start in the low 70s. From the Way 31 Storm Tracker Weather Center, I'm meteorologist Lainey Pugh.
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Rock 105.5, the Big Dog Tom Petty solo free fallin'. As we dig deep in the Big Dog library, let's get one here from Tom Petty with the Heartbreakers. This one coming from the live anthology album that was released in 2009. Comes from a live show from 1986 from July 29th in Portland, Oregon. It is Tom Petty and the Heartbreakers doing a cut from the Southern Accents album. It's Spike. Tom Petty and the Heartbreakers live on the Big Dog.

recorded for our Southern Accents album. It's got a little story goes along with it. This is about a young boy who used to wear a dog collar. He might still be wearing that dog collar. I haven't seen him in a while. But I used to see him all the time. And his name... What's his name? That's right. His name was Spike. We used to see Spike when we lived down in Gainesville, Florida years ago. We used to see him out walking in the middle of the summer wearing that dog collar. Had his leather jacket on. One day we saw him headed right for this bar in town. I'd never been in that bar. It was called the Cypress Lounge.

They always told us never to go in the Cypress Lounge. Mike was there. There's Mike Campbell over here playing the guitar. He was there. We were sitting there doing nothing, and we saw Spike walking right for the Cypress Lounge. I said, Mike, this is gonna be good. So I followed him in. I walked in out of the sunlight. It was real dark in that bar. I couldn't see nothing. I could see the glow of a jukebox in the back, and I could hear this voice

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0: universe. Then I'll give you an Attic Classic from Steely Dan that has a pretty great story attached to it. Of course, I've also got Hey Stupid, Freaky Facts, and tons of rock trivia. I promise there's nothing better going on tonight. 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